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dreams.

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degrees.

temperature 68 degrees. K-A-T.

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1: Good morning.

0: morning, Rick. How are you this morning?
1: Doing well, Bill. How about yourself?
0: Oh, I'm doing fine. I'm about to worn out, but I'm doing okay. We got out and voted. We were on our way, and my phone rang. And my son said, well, we'll be there about 4 o'clock. So he and his wife and five boys, grandson, showed up. And it's been a whirlwind. Just a whirlwind. Anyway, back to you.

0: if this is the weather we're getting all over the neighborhood, I can see a few jobs not opening, not staying open very long today.
1: I wouldn't want to be running an excavator today. I'm trying to think of paychecks that was fast. More bulldozers. Yeah. Ain't good days for the farmers, aren't good days for the carpenters that work outside anyway. Yeah, funny how that works. It's kind of an economy, isn't it?
0: Yeah. Well, I bet you, yes, the guys, these guys on the excavators probably been working plenty. Now, the bulldozers, they may have been slowed down with the weather lately, but I imagine just about everybody's been getting plenty of hours in. They can probably appreciate a rest.
1: Well, I'll tell you what, with the ground, I can see where an excavator would enjoy a little softer ground after the fact. We're putting in some of these fence posts in here. That ground was so hard, I went around and I took gallon jugs and just kind of poured out a gallon of water where we were going to put the posts, and I would do that deep in the head. And then in the morning, I'd do it again. And it made it a little easier to pound them in, that's for sure. But yeah, that old ground, it was so dry. It was just, that clay just turned into dust out there. Just terrible. KJ Ford, that bogus.
0: It's definitely challenging. But anyway, I hope you get some of this rain. It feels like one of those rains that just kind of blankets a large area. And hopefully wherever you are is part of the blanket. I am looking at the radar, but it's definitely a good rain for the garden.
1: one thing you did was real tedious work, you know, to prep everything. That's where all the work is, just prepping, making sure there's nothing contaminated in there that's going to get in the yeast and sour good. So you bought the bear wine. I was a little disappointed. It tasted really good when it was about 1 or 2 months old, 3 months old. And then it started just tasting like regular old wine. It lost a lot of its fruity stuff, you know, it kind of lost its pizzazz, so I might not even do it next time. It all depends. If I got time and I'm not involved with something else, or who does, maybe my wife can take the next batch. But, yeah, the older it gets, the less I like it. So, go figure.
2: Associated with after all.
1: They were real nice folks. It just, I didn't think anybody could object to being against terrorists. I mean, good heavens. Who would be against, who would want to support the terrorists, is what I'm trying to say. I'm just kind of bummed on the whole thing. But you have a bunch of nice people. The funny thing is that it's a political chat site. And there are disagreements, and they're regular. But I'm still scratching my head because there's been a lot more than that said. But why do you say, well, yeah, I don't know. You'll probably not even find out. I'm just going to move on. There's other things I can do. I just turn on the news and drink my coffee. KJD.

0: Yeah. Well, that is strange, but you know, the terrorists, so, you know, there are some pro-terrorists out there, and then I think they get a little loose with the word term sometimes, because there's some people that the government classifies as terrorists, and I'm not quite sure they really fit that description, but they managed to put people in that category. But yeah, it seemed like that would definitely be a topic of conversation that needed to stay open and fully vetted.
1: Better things to do today than sit around and argue with people. That's for sure. I had a request from my grandson. They kind of came up one at a time. They were setting up their tent, different things. I helped a little bit. Decided, you know what, they need their experience. I just came back and sat down. And I don't know if I told you, but I've taken up wood carving. I used to just whittling and making pipes, spinning tops and this kind of stuff. But I started doing some big carving. And I was working on the, kind of embellishing a dovetail saw. And I was putting some leaf on there. They were watching every single one. Nailed me down for a, let me try it tomorrow. Can I have my own piece of wood? If you're with me, can I use your tools? We're going to have a little, series today going on, introduce you to wood carving. First guy we're gonna have to do a little sketching, and then show them how to work those gouges, so it'll be fun.
0: Oh, absolutely. Yeah, that sounds like a good deal. I wish I'd had somebody show me some of that when I was growing up. That'd be good for them. That'd be whatever they learned from today's activity will be a lesson they'll carry with them for the rest of their life in some level.
1: Makes me feel ancient, you know, when I get a picture of the old man whittling on the front porch, but hey, there's no reason to like those caricatures or whatever you want to call them, because it's dead. I'm old and gray and sitting on the porch.

0: I start off whittling a piece of wood, I end up with a pile of wood slivers. That's about all I do when I whittle. But if I've got a drawing or an idea in my head to build a square box, I can definitely do that.
1: Take it, I'm just gonna kick back and watch him. It's gonna be fun. apart and all that, but they're a little immature. But we do have this pile. We brought a stack of your pelicans out with us. We got three of them to wear out sometime today. So we're going to go down to the barn, set up some targets, and have some fun for a couple hours. If we get some sunshine today, I haven't watched the weather, but hey, anytime we get June ransom, it'll be a good time.
2: Later in the morning at my regular time, I'll
0: day. 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
1: Rick, it's always a joy to talk in the morning. You know that? I would say 73, KK4, FOE clear. Marcus, fine.

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1: Good morning.

0: About a half an inch yesterday, so there you go. How are things going over there, David? Okay, 4KKF.
1: Back tomorrow. Of course, that could change.

0: figure out what day it was today. When the alarm went off, I said, well, it must be a weekday. So I came down here and I had to look at it. What day is it? I hope it's not a Monday. anyway. So, yeah, Bill, I'm at 66 over here, and David was 68. It looks to me like we got a half an inch of rain here yesterday. M2NKB in the group, W4KEA.
1: Area. By we, I mean all three of us. So,
0: let's see. Worked last night. Was kind of excited to work on some of that stuff that I was just getting to at the end of the work day. David, I was telling Bill on the way home yesterday that I had some information, and I was trying to figure out the math formula to correlate this data. And I normally would have either used a MathCAD model or a spreadsheet to try to figure it out. And I can do this. I've done it a million times. But it was probably going to take me a good half day at least to figure out the answer. And I just said, let me just try my local AI here. And I gave it my information. And it looked at it and says, oh, this is the hyperbolic response. And here's the, here's your constant that you need. I looked at it and I was like, oh, yes. And so I was able to type in numbers and verify. I told Bill, I said, I verified the answer the AI gave me in about 10 seconds. I saved so many hours on that yesterday. So that was exciting. I got to start working on that new system last night. So I did not complete it. Well, I got it to compile, but it wasn't complete. So anyway, it was a nice amount of forward movement. I got to put the day away in a nice plus column, as Bill would say. N2NKB, over to you, W4K.
1: Mom, yes, we hope everything's good with Mom. K4KKFN2.

0: Yep. We'll get that going. Good workshop last night. And, some guys there were made casters, got their PC set up, software going, ready for the next weekend. I have 8 days and 9 days
1: coming. I've got to take, so we'll get out of here quickly. Can do MKP.
0: later. Okay, for KKM, Neptune.

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1: Good morning.

Carroll County traffic, November 536, Tango Hotel, going miss on the IOS 31, departing the area, heading 010, final call, Carroll County.

copy the copy there, probably about 10 minutes or so. Should have an SUV and Arnold's name. Let's know what's coming.

0: ground is landing 3,000. Right turn now to the east, departing here to the east. Fail.
1: Traffic 0296, Quebec, left face.
0: 31.

County, November 681, Gulf Winston Terrace. It's 5 miles on the RNAV 05 circle to land. I think we got you guys inside off 2-3.

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1: Sir, Archer 339, Quebec, left downwind 31.

0: uniform is on a 5 mile final, ILS 31, Bexar County.
1: With you, Roger, I'm a little left down for 31, look at the first there.
0: We're IMC right now, guys.
1: Roger. Turn short left base, runway 31.

AM. Weather condition mostly cloudy. Temperature 72.

3-0.

the State Farm Center. The applicant looks like from the 3031 down.

Indiana Blue Guns Road up to Alpha on left base 3-1 there. Heading 1, this is Grady Curves, and this is towards the Mercedes-Benz Stadium. Head up, this is helicopter, excuse the separation, 1-1-8.

0: question. Royal Sunny traffic Cessna 55404, currently 10 miles to the west, 2,000 feet transiting to the east. Windows.
1: The Alpha's midfield left downwind runway 31 bail.

0: Columbia is on the RNAV runway 28 approach, full stop Covington.
1: Airplane 7, 4 got 0, but the outside 7 left tower 3-1,

0: 5-4-0 for 8 miles to the northeast, transiting to the west, 0.
1: Yes, 4-5-8-4-0, and 10-10, 10-10, 10-10, 10-10, 10-10, 10-10, 10-10, 10-10, 10-10, 10-10, 10-10, 10-10, 10-10, 10-10, 10-10, 10-10, 10-10, 10-10, 10-10, 10-10, 10-10, 10-10, 10-10, 10-10, 10-10, 10-10, 10-10, 10-10, 10-10, 10-10, 10-10, 10-10, 10-10, 10-10, 10-10, 10-10, 10-10, 10-10, 10-10, 10-10, 10-10, 10-10, 10-10, 10-10, 10-10, 10-10, 10-10, 10-10, 10-10, 10-10, 10-10, 10-10, 10-10, 10-10, 10-10, 10-10, 10-10, 10-10, 10-10, 10-10, 10-10, 10-10, 10-10, 10-10, 10-10, 10-10, 10-10, 10-10, 10-10, 10-10, 10-10, 10-10, 10

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1: Traffic 5-0-8-2 Golf, right downwind runway 28 simulated now, Kevin.

0: Black Eye Captain Blue, Top Zero, the Alpha, turning left bay, 3-1 there.
1: Top Zero, 18 goal, going right down 128, this is going to be short approach for a couple.
0: Top off the final 4-3-1 full stop down.

0: Charlie on the Black Hawk in sight. We're planning to get number 2, Barra.
1: Roger,
0: American,
1: Charlie Dog, number 2, 0606. First of all, final runway 31. We're going to bathe the traffic pattern 31 on the right downwind.

0: 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Let me see what the...
1: Comes in for the Alpha 5 to 3-1 down.

Delta Southeast is still inbound on 3-1-0.

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1: Captain traffic, stack about 0-2 golf simulated engine now, runway 28, Kevin.
2: Second traffic, look up 0 Delta Alpha, midfield left downwind, runway 31. We got the ILS traffic in sight, we will be number 2, Barrow.

0: Right now we're over at the Christmas Packet, just at the Capitol. Ted Turner and Nelson. I've got the downlink on it, so once you clear this, you can take over. But right now the focus is State Farm Arena, there's a lot of crowd there.
1: Set of sensors right downwind, will be number 3 for 1 by 3.

guys at Trump 2 and Fox 5 is also in the area. Trump 5 is here above us. We're at 1.8.

Oak County traffic, straight barrel 654 Tango Bravo, 5 miles to the north of east. Still in a 45 to a right downwind for roadway 31, Oak County.

0: Bravo will be coming over Mercedes-Benz Stadium, 1800, going over Mecca.
1: Okay, I'll take it through this, make this call, and how about this, see if we made all.

0: you up.
1: Yeah, I'm up.
0: How long are you going to be airborne?
1: 7 minutes.
0: How long are you going to be airborne?
1: I'm going to say it's up to y'all, but it's not a problem. One time to do with this.

traffic, Westgate 524. Is anyone available on weather units now, Westgate 524?

Yeah, sounds good. We'll go ahead and do a quick right 360 on the left down here for 310.

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1: Okay, 10, 2, 0, 6, 0, 6, is right downwind, will be number 2, Barrow County.

Traffic, Blue Country Echo, Alpha, I'm updated 31 there.

County, Red Steer is inbound 8 miles for left base, or left side. Downwind entry, left downwind entry for 3-1 traffic advisory for

coming into cross area. Delta out. There.

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County. Traffic, Cessna 733 X-ray Echo, turning left base, runway 31, touch and go. No, full stop, 20.

0: Houston, that's a 5x1 5 echo, 5 miles out on the practice dialer 31 Bear County.
1: Bear County traffic is on 14 Delta Alpha on West Boston for 31 there.

0: Delta Alpha. We're going to extend our downwind for the coming traffic on the island. Approaching 310.
1: Yeah, Bear County traffic, 5515 Echo, mile and a half out. Track is with 3-1, low approach only, won't go missed.

0: 5515 Echo, going north on the ILS 31, will be departing to the north, America.
1: Bear 9, traffic on Fortress Alpha, turning final for 31, Bear.

45 knots to the northwest. Give me a turn on 45 left downwind 31 Delta. Eric 9 traffic, 9 42 Delta Alpha, 10 o'clock crosswind 31 Mara.

Delta Alpha, 3 miles to the north, landing at

Roger, Amanda, Delta, Alpha 3, half miles on the 45, left downwind, 310.

Delta Alpha, 7 miles to the north and bound forward, downwind on 31. Very nice. Delta Alpha, 6 left downwind 31.

0: Delta Alpha is 3 miles to the north, inbound 431. We're going to go slide that field at 3000. Make a right teardrop to join the downwind on the 45. Fair County.
1: Fair County traffic, I'm 44 Delta Alpha on the left crosswind for 31 there. Traffic on 44 Delta Alpha, turning left downwind 31 there.

0: 7, this is uniform. You're saying it's a pattern release.
1: A pattern.
0: Sierra County, Travis, Sierra 47, big uniform, left crosswind, 3-1, though.

Delta is still flying the field at 3,000. Join the downwind on a 3. Oh, right, here you go. Bear County. Bear County traffic, Bonanza 650. Turning to the north, we'll mark the pattern north and head back to the west. Bear County. Bear County traffic, down course is 4 Delta Alpha, 10-8-3-1 there. 377 Vision, 98 Delta Alpha, 10-1 Crossland, 3-1 there. Chapter 4-7 Vision, uniform plus downwind, 3-1 there.

0: Fisher Rags, runway 31, and we're following behind 464 there, Kenny.
1: Roger, 4 Delta Alpha, turning left crosswind, straight line there.

got 464 Delta Alpha, turn left downwind to 31 there. Delta Alpha, make you left.

0: Roger, left crosswind 21, Monroe.
1: Well, I've seen the numbers runway 31 extend left downwind 314, departing traffic though.
2: Delta Alpha making left downwind for 31 very kind.
0: Left downwind 21, gonna exit the pattern directly to the north. Uh-huh.
3: Traffic 2 is 47, be informed, is turning left base, extended runway 31. There we go.

0: down 464 Delta Alpha, turn left cross like 31 there.
1: Uniforms final, 31 Delta 20 Charlie, side there, okay.

0: 6, Piper 204, Papa Charlie on a 9 mile final, runway 3, Monroe.
1: Here, just started Saturn to the north, Monroe.

traffic on 4th and Coast Delta Alpha, 9 miles, 310. 4 Papa Charlie on short final, runway 23, full stop.

0: 4309,
1: going to turn base at 3 miles. Roger, we got you in sight. We're playing Bear County traffic, 247, uniform, extended left downwind. 031, following 309, go.
0: Bear County traffic, 7.

0: traffic down. 464 Delta Alpha, turning left cross, clear to freeway there.
1: 27 3098 Delta Alpha, turning up 3 miles final 31.

0: Delta Alpha is extending our left downwind to follow Victor Uniform. Very nice.
1: Sarah County 7, Metro Star 673, Delta Alpha, departs flight runway 31, parking area to north, Sarah County traffic.
2: Bear County traffic, Cessna 47, Big Uniforms, train about a 4.5 mile final on runway 31, Bear County. Cessna 47, Mid Uniforms, train about a 4.5 mile final, runway 31, Barrow County, and 10 Bay Charlie. We'll keep it slow so you can try to get out after 309.

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1: 4-6-4 Delta Alpha, negative 4 Mile,

mile final, circle stop there. 3-1.

0: Letterman 7, get 91, we are just after this time. We're northbound, and this brother, 2014.
1: Vehicle 5 miles, straight in, runway 31, Americana traffic.

0: last one, 3-1. Bill. Bill, and we'll come back to 2,300, but they've been down. We'll be heading north up to 2,500.
1: Equator 6 up to Echo Echo, 4 miles, straight in runway 3-1, park on traffic.
0: This 4-7 uniforms turn to the left downwind 3-1, Bill.

0: 10 miles, heading to runway 28, Mark 7. Southwest, west of the field. We're going to set up a left downwind from the 23 trip.
1: Vehicle 2 miles, straight in runway 31, Mark 7.

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0: 5 miles, sitting on the GP.
1: And backhand traffic says 47 Mid-Gino, Pullman's Punch Leg 31, many left goes traffic, Barrow County.

0: ATM up on Prospect 31 there. And traffic series 4750 uniforms turning left now in runway 31, Bearcat.
1: We have to, we'll pull over.

0: 64-17 inform. Speaking the numbers runway 31, we're going to extend our left downwind runway 31 for traffic coming in on 23, Barrow County.
1: Yeah, about a mile and a half final runway 23, that's a go. We'll be at part.

0: Monroe County, 125. Department area to the northeast. Final call. Mara.
1: Mitsubishi is a part of the area to the southeast. Customer.
0: Okay, traffic 0-4-7-15, uniform departure leg 31, main left coast traffic, there, okay.

Lieutenant Tango Juliet out of PDK. We're about 5 southeast of the field, southeast bound, 1,700 torch on Mount Victor.

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1: About 2 miles southeast of Eagle's Nest for S1000.

star 643 Delta Sierra, 5 miles to the north east, inbound, conduct low level maneuvers 8 stop pilots over the airfield, south.

Fire 643 Delta Sierra, 3 miles to the east, inbound, about low level, 8 pylon.

Diamond Camper, 8 Kilo Charlie, to the north, inbound, and then field cross wind, entry for the left, that one, 1-2-3, Tarrant County.

Skybox, we've got Air 1 in sight. We're coming in from the 4th.

Eagle 7, headed towards

0: landing, we'll enter left downwind runway 23.
1: Miles to the east, and we've seen the winners, we got both helicopters in flight, 5 and 15,000 feet.

0: downwind 23 clear.
1: Skybox, coming to you right over the State Capitol building.
2: About 8 miles to the west, inbound runway 31, Lincoln.
3: Austin County traffic, Jabber 766, Julia, 10 miles to the west, 4002.

8970 Victor is about 11 miles out to the northeast, planning on

0: Hawk 897, your Victor is 5 miles to the northeast of the airport, going to be entering a straight and final 421 mile.
1: County 673 Delta Alpha, 12 mile final, runway 23, circle to land 31, Barrow County.

0: Junction Light 1-2-3, we'll be departing to the south there.
1: Southbound on the west side, continue

0: 7-0 Victor is runway.
1: North will cross midfield at 3,000 feet, enter the right teardrop, join the left downwind for runway 230.

Delta Sierra over the airport at 3,000 feet. We'll conduct a right geographic turn the left downwind, runway 31 there. Bear County 2nd, 673, that's Alpha, 1/2 mile, runway 31, full stop, Bear County traffic.

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0: bus station T Buick is 11.5 to southwest. 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
1: Road County, Dallas, down to 643, downstairs, turning final runway 23, touch and go about.

27 downstairs, 643 Delta Sierra. That's turning left cross again, Miami 23 bar. Alright, 2 to the door.

Yemen 148 Delta Alpha on a 5 mile 9:45. 423. 148 Delta Alpha. We're traffic 148 Delta Alpha on about a 5 mile 45. Clear the left downwind 230.

Robert Downs, 643, Delta 4, turning left, crosswind, runway 23 now.

43, Denver Sierra, turning left base from the 23 short approach, touch and go, following. Traffic, Twin Star 892 Mike Alpha's in the upwind runway 28, making right close traffic, coming to.

Alpha 643, Desert Zero, final runway 23, push to the runway. Traffic, 2 Mike Alpha, turn right crosswind, runway 28.

0: runway Delta. We're turning to final 2-3. We got the departing traffic. We'll be a 50 to left road, Bill.
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1: Everybody coming downstairs, 603 is up here, turning left cross on runway 23 bound.

0: Coast 3 WCO turning left downwind, runway 23 eastbound. Coming to traffic, Twinstar 892 Mike Alpha, turning final, runway 28 coming.
1: Under traffic, Gunter 339, please go back, turn crosswind 3-1.
2: We're on the left crosswind for 23 at Winder, we got traffic on the left downwind inside, we're going to depart the area southeast at Winder, 339, please go back.

that again for 603 West Sierra, turn left 8.

has 8 miles to the west and down. Suddenly. Delta Alpha, left downwind, turning 23.

0: 7 Mike.
1: Mike Alpha turning left, right crosswind to runway 28. Coming to intercept 130 south is on the left base, runway 234 south barrel.
2: Roll 27, 603 bus here, turning left crosswind, runway 23 barrel.

0: Alpha turning right downwind runway 287. Report A Delta Alpha turning final 23, one way Delta Alpha.
1: Air County traffic down the stairs, 603 Delta Sierra turning up downwind runway 230.

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Touch and go. Traffic 8 9 2 Mike Alpha, turn in right base runway 287.

0: spot on Alpha, 10 miles out, inbound.
1: Alpha 7 to the northeast, maneuvering to join the 45 left downwind, 2-3 barrel.

10939, 3 miles west of the field at 33, we're descending. We'll cross midfield for number 3 in sequence with left downwind 23, Carol.

Four County Club, Vantage 643 Delta Sierra, turning left base from 23 Delta Sierra.

0: 787, I know it's now 1 mile northwest of the field. I got the second sequence on the left downwind. We'll follow you in for 23 barrel.
1: North County Cloud Zone says 643 necessary, finish sign on the 23 touchdown.
0: Coming behind, cap 939 bear.

Cat 9, 39, 30 to the left, downwind from midfield, number 2 in sequence, 0.

9 or 9, left base 23, full stop, second sequence barrel. 9 over 28, 3 mile 45, left downwind 23 barrel.

0: 9 for 9, train final for 2-3, full stop, 0.
1: Stand for the plane runway to the northeast.
0: Right in.
2: Cincinnati 8352 Kilo is about 5 miles to the northeast of the inbound. Close, touch and go, Cessna.
3: Any traffic running slow, 643 Dennis is turning left crosswind, runway 23, power.

0: 5 Delta Alpha 2 Mile West 8 2 3, got that traffic parking 3-1 in sight.
1: Sorry, I'll sign 3-9-8 to pop off 3-1, parking 2 to the north.

0: 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Final.
1: Extension 8352 kilo on the 45, center left down the runway 10, Custom.
2: 10 miles down to the north on over 5 kilo, and left down then for 1.1 to 1.

0: running traffic down for 603, Bloodless here, turning left base, runway 23, full stop, Sparrow.
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way.

0: Foundation 150 Romeo Charlie, with 13 miles south of the field, and we're maneuvering for a straight hill runway 311.
1: Westbound over top of State Farm Arena, Metro.

0: 5 miles north of the field. We'll be crossing midfield over 2-3, entering left downwind for 2-3, watching for the traffic coming in on 3-1.
1: Watching traffic. Travis, 5-2 Kilo, right across the field.

0: Cape 9381, 1 mile north of the field, be crossing midfield at 2400, making a left downwind for 231.
1: Five kilos on our right base, good.

0: 5 Zulu, we are 8 miles to the north, going to come in from the north and enter a right downwind runway 28 on a 45. Covington.
1: Traffic 65 to Kilo, on short final 28.
2: Whitey traffic, got 938, turn left downwind 23 Winder.

0: traffic, Tahoe Kapo from Zulu, 5 miles from the north, going to enter a light downwind runway 28, coming in.
1: 5938, short final 231.

0: back. We're about 5 miles to the northeast. We're going to overfly midfield and the midfield left downwind runway 31. We're going to be getting some crosswind practice, so we'll communicate with you folks on 23. Make sure we stay out of each other's way.
1: 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We're on short base.

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1: Call Gecko 5 Zulu, right downwind runway 28, Covington.
2: Covington traffic, Mr. 5 2 kilos, I'm in the bus, your leg will be close traffic to Covington.

0: Okay, 45 Zulu, right base, runway.
1: Copy. 5 2 kilos on a right crosswind for runway 2 8.

0: southeast of 2,000 feet. We got you in sight approaching your right downwind, and we're going to be joining the left downwind for runway 31.
1: Sounds good. We're looking for you. You got us to say we're taking our right downwind runway 30.
0: Maybe 2 o'clock.
1: Roger, I tell you what, we'll go ahead and follow you in runway 31. We'll rejoin the downwind for runway 31 there.
0: Roger, 339, since Quebec, we're up in midfield at 2,000 feet. Going to be entering the midfield left downwind for runway 31, Roger.
2: Roger, traffic 520 is unable, right down with 28, Justin.
3: Please, temperature 84 degrees.
2: K-A-3-J-I-J-R. County, SAS 753 is maneuvering about 9 miles to the northeast of the field at 4,530.
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5: Good afternoon.

0: 6 Zulu, 10 miles to the northwest, maneuvering for a left right downwind, Covington traffic.
1: Mr. Traffic, 5 2 Kilo is on a right base for a 6 Zulu, 2 8 Covington.

0: Dev, extension 52 Kilo is turning a 4 mile final to 287.
1: Mind direction message, go back left base, runway 31.
0: Right down with 328 Kilo.
2: Dragon Shelter Dog 307, right base, 31 to 20.
0: The traffic, 652 Kilo is on final for 28 Kilo.
1: Mind direction message, go back to final 31.
3: Runway 28, Covington.
4: Alpha 62 is 7 miles to the northwest, moving to enter 45 right downwind, runway 28, Covington.

7 mile final runway 8 coming. 7 kilos on a right crosswind for runway 28 coming.

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1: Midfield, right downwind, have to go 2-8, Captain.
2: The right downwind runway 2-8, and follow behind the downwind traffic, we have a midnight coming in.
3: Coming in, traffic, good start, 892 Mike Alpha, 5 mile final, runway 2-8, coming in.

0: for that, Club Space 31.
1: Jazz, it's 5-2-0, turn right base for 2-8, go, let's go,

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0: Right down for 28. Oh, yeah, right down for 28.
2: We have you in flight.

0: Southwest 51, continue climb 4,000 foot air.
1: Mike Alpha on a 1 mile final, runway 28, continue.

0: downwind, 2-1, continue climb 4,000, winner.
1: Alright, 3-6-6-2, and then left stage following the traffic on final, kind of like this.

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1: 6-0 on a 2-mile final, 2-8.

3662, departure leg, making right click traffic, number 2 8, correct.

204, Romeo Bravo, 10 miles to the south, inbound for 23, change of traffic.

0: Cutting traffic, Archer 836 to Kuru on a right gate to runway 28, cutting in.
1: 704, runway Bravo, inbound, 7 miles to the south, for 23, 37.

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1: Traffic, 1 through Seneca, Route 5767, 78 miles from miles, west of the field, 4,200 feet turn.
2: Second, Jessica, copy, 20307 is right, closed traffic, runway 31, and we're turning right across, wind down.

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24, Blue Seneca. 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We're 10 on 5,000 west of the field. 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
1: Pressurizing right click, have a front way direct.

Mystic Zulu, turning left to cross, runway 287.

0: 464 Delta Alpha is 5 miles to the south. 2800, we're going to set up for 45 entry into the left downwind runway 23 of Arrow.
1: Traffic, I'll 836 6 3 6 6 6 6 6 6 6 6 6 6 6 6 6 6 6 6 6 6 6 6 6 6 6 6 6 6 6 6 6 6 6 6 6 6 6 6 6 6 6 6 6 6 6 6 6 6 6 6 6 6 6 6 6 6 6 6 6 6 6 6 6 6 6 6 6 6 6 6 6 6 6 6 6 6 6 6 6 6 6 6 6 6 6 6 6 6 6 6 6 6 6 6 6 6 6 6 6 6 6 6 6 6 6 6 6 6 6 6 6 6 6 6 6 6 6 6 6 6 6 6 6 6 6 6 6 6 6 6 6 6 6 6 6 6 6 6 6 6 6 6 6 6 6 6 6 6 6 6 6 6 6 6 6 6 6 6 6 6 6 6 6 6 6 6 6 6 6 6 6 6 6 6 6 6 6 6 6 6 6 6 6 6

0: back ground. Seaway, Captain.
1: 127 to 5-3, we're about 2 miles to the east, and I'm going to downwind at 4,500 feet. We're going to spiral in and do a power off 180 for runway 23 here.
2: Just got copy 2-0-3-0-7 is right base runway 31.
1: Corrected, 46 core Delta Alpha is 4 miles to the south of the 45 for the left downwind runway 23. We're going to be full stop at Barrow.
3: Traffic, Archer 8662,
0: right base 28, Captain. 7 to 7, Cocket, Zulu, right down to 28, Captain.

0: Delta Alpha is in the runway 23 with full temperature.
1: Roger 7, Roger 6, 5-8, Juliet, low cross land for 3-1, turn in left downwind 3-1, departing east, 1.

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0: traffic, Archer 8366 Zulu, departure leg, 89 close cabin, runway 28, Covington.
1: Aerocap, traffic diamond, 6713, downtown, turning left, crossing runway.

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1: Right cross,
2: right
1: down
2: the street, coming through. So, again, traffic diamond plus 6713 off of left downwind 23 barrel.
1: Traffic, Archer 83602, turning right downwind 28 coming through.

0: Echo, about 5 miles north of the field, going to be transitioning through the area, overflying midfield, 2500.
1: So I've been traffic, South Game, Coast 5 Zulu going around, and we are going to depart the crosswind to the northwest, Covington.
0: That's the inside.
2: On the 3 mile final runway 2 8 4 5 7.

Tango Echo 5 Zulu departing to the northwest. Hey, Captain, the traffic says the 5964 Tango about a mile and a half north of the field. You got the crosswind traffic inside.

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1: I believe the Delta is outside of Mammoth for the...

0: Bravo 2 to the Echo Hotel, we're about 10 miles out to the west, inbound on 45, left downwind for runway 26, Hart Franklin.
1: K-A-3-J-I-J-R.

traffic. Pumping 80 tight, southbound wheel. Turn up to the south, 8 miles to the south. And down, do a maneuver for the

8 miles to the east of the field, inbound to lane 21, runner. Bring the traffic, 2-0 at Curtail, downwind for 2-6, we'll land, vehicle stop, Harper.

traffic, 970-5755 is on a 7 mile final runway 23.

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0: mile, left base at T1, full stop. 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
1: Mike Alpha, sending upwind at 4028, right close traffic coming in.
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0: 2, Mike Alpha is in the left downwind, approach 2877.
1: Airfield traffic, 970, 970 055, left downwind, runway 23, clear.

0: Concord 892, Mike Alpha, right base 28, come to.
1: Airplane traffic, 905, 5, 7, 8, 3, 4, 5, airplane.

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0: 892, Mike Alpha is turning right southbound for 28, going to be making an east departure, 76.
1: Miles to the south, we're going to be going a left downwind for runway 23, full stop, check.

7 miles to the northwest, inbound on the Arnavoni 13, gonna circle land and join the left pattern, runway 230.

0: change all 5 miles to the northeast if I'm playing 2-3, coming in or a right upwind, and then a cross wind. This is a cross wind, and then that one.
1: Downwind runway 23, checking.

Charlie 6 on 5, I'm paying 2 miles to the northwest and across the midfield on the left, I want to 23 parallel.

0: is traffic into a right pattern for way 23 Bear traffic.
1: Bear County Avenue, 5 Delta Alpha. Repeat the number 23, we'll go ahead and extend this one down 123.

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1: This is 5 Delta Alpha 6 West Crosswind 2 Green Sierra.

7-3 Delta Alpha 7 to the southeast inbound for landing runway 230.

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1: Skymaster 055 is on right crosswind, departing the north final call.

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1: Delta 6 mile 45, uptown 23, will come in behind 225 there.
2: Delta Alpha 6, crosswind 230.

0: Westbound 1230.
1: Traffic Diamond Star 6213 down south, 4.5 to the southeast will be behind 224 down south, barrel.

traffic down on Sutton, 713 downtown, 5 minutes downwind around 2-3 barrel.

Yeah, traffic diamond star 6713 downtown bank, standing left down the runway 23 there. Delta Alpha, final 6-0.

0: 3000 up and turning left, basically, that is already.
1: Hello.

Delta Alpha, 2 mile departure leg, climbing through 1,800. Take a left-hand turn out to the southeast for Barrow County.

0: mouth. It's 4 miles to the south, 3,000. We'll be setting up for a 45 entry left downwind, runway 23 for Barrow County.
1: Marina now departing to the southeast.

0: the airline up to Greensboro, get this airplane.
1: Alpha, 3 miles out on the 45 for left downwind. Runway 23, zero.
2: Gas heavy diamond star 601 3 downtown, but turning left phase runway 23 barrel.

0: 91 North, 6713 downtown, turn final runway 23, full stop there.
1: There is on an 11 mile final for 28 Covington.
0: Delta Alpha is on a 1.5 mile 45 at 1,900. We're making a left-hand turn for the inbound traffic on runway 31, Bexar County. Out of 1 mile, final runway 23, full stop there.
2: Okay, traffic check 414, we're still 7 miles out on the Pexar F31 road approach. We're looking for you guys in pattern, we'll scout your way down.
0: Bexar County traffic, Diamond 464 Delta Alpha is 2 miles out on the 45 for the left downwind runway 31, Bexar County.
3: About 4 miles south of the field. We'll be coming in for a steep spiral over runway 23 into a power out onto runway 23.
1: Covington traffic, 892 Mike Alpha, 9 mile final for 28 Covington.
0: Alpha established, central left downwind runway 23, please pull stop from here.
4: However, Cherokee County, what altitude are you starting out? I'm going to make sure I'm not going to mess you up.
3: We'll be starting at 4,900,
1: traffic 892, Mike Alpha, 8 mile final for 2 Covington.

0: Alpha is turning left stage to runway 23, Romero.
1: 7-6-6-4-14, 4 mile final. ILS 31 will touch down. Yeah.
2: On a 7 mile final for 28 coming to.
0: Diamond, 46 Cordell Delta, turning final, runway 23, full stop arrow.

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1: Any traffic down 424 Delta Alpha, for final 230.
2: Lieutenant Governor, 6-7-4-14, we're about 3 miles south on the Iowa 3-1. We are going this, we're at 1900 climbing, and we're going to overfly the field 3000. So.
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1: Traffic Archer, 10-10-6-2 is over, 10-10-6-2-3-2-5 down, 2,500, 2,500, 2,500, 2,500, 2,500, 2,500, 2,500, 2,500, 2,500, 2,500, 2,500, 2,500, 2,500, 2,500, 2,500, 2,500, 2,500, 2,500, 2,500, 2,500, 2,500, 2,500, 2,500, 2,500, 2,500, 2,500, 2,500, 2,500, 2,500, 2,500, 2,500, 2,500, 2,500, 2,500, 2,500, 2,500, 2,500, 2,500, 2,500, 2,500, 2,500, 2,500, 2,500, 2,500, 2,500, 2,500, 2,500, 2,500, 2,500, 2,500, 2,500, 2,500, 2,500, 2,500, 2,500, 2,500, 2,500, 2,500, 2,500, 2,500, 2,500, 2,500, 2,500, 2,500, 2,500, 2,500, 2,500, 2,500, 2,500, 2,500, 2,500,

Respond, sir.

9, 6 and Julie Romeo, 5 miles southwest of field, we're now by midfield. And Julie Romeo, 2, up into the left downwind for 2-3, sure.

traffic, 0-0 at Charlie, 46 miles. We'll be entering left downwind for runway 23, full stop, 6.

Coming into us, station November, Skyhawk 8450, 5 miles to the north, coming in for a right turn into runway 28, coming in traffic.

0: 6, that's an 8-0 on final, clear.
1: County traffic, 673 Delta, 71 cross, flat 3, 230.

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0: Hotel Golf, returning final 23 for a second delay.
1: That's my April 5-0 on the upwind for only 28. 5-0. Coming in,

0: Field commanding a left downwind for runway 21.
1: That's my April Kaiser, turning right base for runway 28. Southern traffic.
0: J3JIJ, F4DGN.
2: Cross the line, 3-0.

0: 50, my name is Lionel, runway 28, coming in traffic. Southbound final, runway 23, Brown County.
1: Covenant traffic, 10 for ED2 Bravo Charlie, 10 East, inbound plane 17.

on got a 2 mile final right now. Sweet, thank you very much. We're on a 2 mile final right now.

0: Bravo Charlie, 5 miles inbound for 28.
1: Come in traffic, Cessna 850, turning crosswind for runway 28. Come in traffic.
2: Field off, turning final, T3 for Cessna Bravo.
0: Final runway 23, full stop. 82 Bravo Charlie's 3 mile final for 2A. We've got the 45 Zulu in sight. We'll be down and off before you're on base. 2 Bravo Charlie.
3: Good 892 Mike Alpha is an upwind runway 28. It's going to be making a cross from departure 2B, northeast coming in.

0: Echo traffic, airline 6, 2,000, 10 miles to the east southeast, Piedmont Main, inbound to the lower pad. Metro traffic.
1: Coming in Santa, Cessna 8450, heading right, cross west to runway 28, coming in traffic.
2: Cessna 8450, heading final 23 for Cessna 8450.

0: 7 p.m. Weather conditions mostly clear. Temperature 84 degrees.
1: Traffic airline 6, 1,800 5 miles east southeast.

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0: Golf, turning right southbound runway 28. Yep.
1: County 7-6-7-3 Golf, off the train, left downwind 2-0.
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Mile 3 1 0 7 7 1 7 8 9 5 5 5 5 5 5 5 5 5 5 5 5 5 5 5 5 5 5 5 5 5 5 5 5 5 5 5 5 5 5 5 5 5 5 5 5 5 5 5 5 5 5 5 5 5 5 5 5 5 5 5 5 5 5 5 5 5 5 5 5 5 5 5 5 5 5 5 5 5 5 5 5 5 5 5 5 5 5 5 5 5 5 5 5 5 5 5 5 5 5 5 5 5 5 5 5 5 5 5 5 5 5 5 5 5 5 5 5 5 5 5 5 5 5 5 5 5 5 5 5 5 5 5 5 5 5 5 5 5 5 5 5 5 5 5 5 5 5 5 5 5 5 5 5 5 5 5 5 5 5 5 5 5 5 5 5 5 5 5 5 5 5 5 5 5 5 5 5 5 5 5 5 5 5 5 5 5 5

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0: Copy Joe. Traffic Cherokee sentence in 5, right downwind for 2-8, copy 10.
1: Copy 65, Delta Alpha 3 mile, final 3-1.

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Right, Bob 1, runway 28.

0: after it. Go right downwind, runway 28.
1: Delta Office turning, center left, downwind 23 low, we got 25 in sight.

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1: Traffic, Skyhawk 502 Delta, final runway 28, full stop.

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1: Tango 5 miles north, inbound 45 right, downwind 28, looking for the crosswind traffic coming to.

0: 10 miles to the west, 2,000 inbound to the airport, coming to traffic.
1: Service to the southeast inbound, Grady Memorial, Atlanta traffic, come out of Metro.
2: Miles north, inbound 45 right downwind, 28 Covington.

0: one Golf Tango entering 45 right downwind to 8 Covington.
1: Final 2-8 set to go, Covington.
2: Covington traffic, airway 6 is 5 miles to the west, 2000, 1-0. Right downwind for runway 2-8, Covington traffic.

0: 状态。
1: Turning right crosswind, we're departing to the north. Covington traffic.

0: White Coffin, 28 coming to.
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1: Good evening.

traffic, airline 6, turning right base. For final, we'll be north of the runway, setting up for the parallel taxiway, left to west. Come to traffic.